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0: 国民党是召集了全国有志于治国的各个民主党派，召开这个国民大会，而且时间还没有决定。
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1: Are there a lot?
4: President Chiang,
1: I can see that your plan is very simple.The National Congress cannot be held without the Communist Party's participation because they would be disgraced, right?
2: 共产党一定要来，不然你没面子。
1: So, you cannot give them too many seats, but they still need a few.
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1: You need to fight them in the battlefield.
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1: 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So, Zheng Xiaoko is the only remaining big city in their hands, and you must be determined.To take over.
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0: 马歇尔将军，你刚才讲的话我听了很不舒服，以至于这顿饭都食之无味。我要进去休息，请回吧。
4: President Chiang,
1: 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The Kuomintang should follow our instructions.
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3: 江总裁。
2: Our survey indicates that 90% of our assistant funds goes to war, military expenditures. If your finances were to fail, this is going to create a fertile environment for a communist takeover. Right now, sir, I think you have two choices. The first choice is to convene this assembly.In which you will provoke the Communist Party. The second choice, which I believe is a much better choice,
4: is to not hold this hasty Congress and seek a path toward peace.
0: 大使先生，我知道你和马歇尔将军是非常要好的朋友，但是你现在的身份是美国驻华大使。我希望你能够站在一个公允的立场上面，来客观地看待中国的问题。你刚才讲的这。

0: 些数据有谬误。
1: Mr. Ambassador,
2: would President Chiao means?
1: I have no credibility in his eyes. So, you don't need to refer to my private briefing on China.
0: 白先生，将军严重了。我们在中国战略层面上的问题存在着分歧，但是我和我的夫人依然愿意把你当作更好的朋友。
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4: President Chiang, I've heard this from various sources, and by now I think that everyone is aware of your enormous victory.
0: 所以大使先生，我请你向尊敬的美国总统转告一下，我不会和共产党和谈，因为他们根本就没有资格跟我和谈。等待他们的只有一个命运，那就是被消灭。
2: President Chiang,
1: I think the Communist Army is already a military and social force too big to ignore. Your so-called victory is only temporary. I don't think the national government can destroy the Communist Party without facing a complete economic collapse. You cannot hold your own.
0: 将军先生，我的结论和你恰恰是相反的。我可以负责任地告诉你，在六到八个月的时间内，彻底消灭共产党的军队。所以，大使先生，我也请你转告一下，我希望能取得美国更多的帮助，和我们一起来对抗共产党，因为只有我们可以保证美国长远在华的利益。
1: Your Excellency.
2: President Chiang,
1: Mr. Ambassador, like Mr. Zhou Enlai, I believe that my mission has come to an end. It is up to you to build the future of China.